102.7 The Wolf. I'm Mike Waterman. The World Cup is back in the USA. The last time it was here was 1994. Two of my kids were teenagers then. We taped every game we could on our VCR. Eventually, we ran out of blank tapes and started recording over old videos. Then a few years later, my wife and I decided to watch our wedding video. We hit play and got Brazil versus Italy in the World Cup final instead. On the bright side, the game went into penalty kicks, which is still less stressful than planning a wedding.

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1: Some crowding into Santa Rosa. If you're heading out of Petaluma, 101 northbound from East Washington, it's about a 20-minute drive to reach college. Southbound, the drive into Windsor, not too bad. A 5-minute delay to Highway 12. All the delays are Lakeville Highway, eastbound 116, 25-minute drive time to reach 121, so a 10-minute delay there. And 37 eastbound, that drive out of Novato, over an hour to reach Highway 29. Valerie Graham with the North Bay Traffic Update.
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5: Oh.

flood advisory in effect through tomorrow. Patchy fog here late tonight. Otherwise, increasing clouds, lows around 50. Foggy before 9 a.m. tomorrow, then gradually becoming sunny and windy. Highs tomorrow in the mid-70s.

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1: Crash in Napa being cleared. You're going to find this traveling southbound 29 just before Highway 12. Still blocking a lane, but crews are out there. It's got you so from George Butler. Been a slow one towards the Sonoma Raceway on eastbound 37. That drive time is 45 minutes, which is crazy. No accidents or stalls, but it is a 38-minute delay that's out there. Now, if you're heading on out of Windsor on 101 southbound, it's an 8-minute delay, a little bit of a backup out to Highway 12. Valerie Graham with the North Bay Traffic Update.
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0: 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I'm Mike Waterman. A song you might have heard in the background on TV shows like Baywatch or Family Guy started out with the band trying to write a ZZ Top type song, mixing a dance vibe with powerful guitars. The result became the first number one hit for a rock set. It's on the way to start another hour of America's Greatest Hits, brought to you by River Rock Casino. 102.7 The
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0: The rock set sound was born in a Swedish studio with Swedish musicians, and they were extremely popular there in the 80s, but their first hit in the USA came about when they experimented with synthesizers and tried to write a ZZ Top type song, mixing that dance vibe with powerful guitars that eventually went to number one in 25 countries. 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

0: Bristol and Healdsburg. It's getting better. It's 101 northbound before Healdsburg Avenue. It's in the center divide, trying to get this off to the right shoulder. So some residual delays if you're leaving Windsor. 101 southbound, 12 minutes to reach Highway 12. And then northbound 101, that drive out of Petaluma, it's not bad. 21 minutes out towards Highway 12. So still some backups. Farmers Lane, especially eastbound from Highway 12 till Flamingo. Valerie Grant with your North Bay traffic update.
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102.7 The Wolf. Because only real people know the thrill of air guitar, air keyboards, and dashboard drums. Guaranteed human.

rewinds 1989. Cold War tensions lessen as communism's Iron Curtain unravels in Europe and Asia. For the first time since 1917, the USSR grants free elections. A half hour before the opening pitch of the third game of the first Battle of the Bay World Series, the 6.9 Loma Prieta earthquake ruptures the Bay Area. After an 11-day delay, the A's once again face the Giants and go on to sweep the World Series. As the wine industry in Sonoma County flourishes, Santa Rosa benefits from the increase in wine tourism. Visitors flock to the city to explore local wineries and attend events related to the wine culture. And if you were listening to the radio, you'll remember this as the Wolf rewinds 19. 19-

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1: Good morning, Sonoma County. It's Thursday, June 18th, and our top stories this half hour from the newsroom. Shipping lanes are set to clear out in the Middle East as the Strait of Hormuz reopens to oil traffic following an extended U.S. ceasefire agreement with Iran. Both the White House and Iranian officials confirmed the deal is officially in effect, marking a major breakthrough for global oil markets. A massive wave of new laws hit California on July 1st, bringing everything from required menu allergen disclosures and school gender-neutral restrooms to autonomous vehicle citations. Workers will also see a major pay bump, with local minimum wages rising across the state, including a jump to $25 an hour for large system healthcare staff. The Sebastopol Regional Library will remain closed indefinitely after officials confirmed the outbreak that shut its doors 2 weeks ago is toxic black mold. While the immediate rooms have been cleaned, major structural repairs are still needed, and local patrons are being redirected to the Forestville branch in the meantime. In sports, the Giants swept their Wednesday doubleheader against the Braves behind a barrage of home runs, and they'll look to keep that momentum going in Atlanta this afternoon. Meanwhile, over in the WNBA, Gabby Williams dropped 25 points to lift the red-hot Valkyries over Dallas for their fourth straight win. And for your forecast, we got some morning clouds, but those will eventually give way to some afternoon sunshine with daytime highs in the low 70s. Looking ahead, this cooling trend is expected to run through at least Saturday. Sonoma County, you are now up to date. From the newsroom, I'm Jeff Woodworth.
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5: Here we go, a little after 6 o'clock on a Thursday morning. Rocker Ricky Michaels here. I got the Jay Giles Band on the way. Paula Abdul, Whitney Houston, The Boss, Bruce Springsteen, along with Ace of Base. U2's coming up. Also Matchbox 20, Prince, Rick Astley in the mix. And we're going to rewind the year 1980. All that and more this hour on 102.7 The Wolf. Good morning.

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1: Heads up, 29 commuters, northbound 29 heading for Old Lolly Toll Road north of Calistoga. We've got a stall partially blocking the roadway. Looks like it may have actually lost a wheel. Be careful there. Traveling southbound 11, it will be slow south of Petaluma. Looks like a stretch of traffic before you get out to San Antonio, and that stays slow heading out to about the dump. I'm Elaine with your North Bay Traffic Update.
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Rewinds 1980. The Iranian hostage crisis dominates foreign policy. Oscar winners are ordinary people, coal miners' daughters Sissy Spacek, and raging bulls Robert De Niro. In Sonoma County, Vito's on Santa Rosa Avenue held a male stripper contest with a first prize of $100. And if you were listening to the radio, you'll remember this as The Wolf Rewinds 1980.

America's greatest hits, 102.7 The Wolf. I'm Rockin' Ricky Michaels. Don't forget, tonight, the 24th annual Summer Nights on the Green Concerts. This is going to be great. Farmer's Market opens at 5 o'clock, and you got great music starting at 6. This is going to be with Pride and Joy, all happening on the Windsor Town Green tonight.

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1: Good morning, Sonoma County. It's Thursday, June 18th, and our top stories this half hour from the newsroom. First-time jobless claims dipped slightly last week, with the Labor Department reporting 226,000 Americans filed for unemployment benefits. That's a drop of about 4,000 from the previous week's revised numbers, though overall claims remain over the quarter million mark. Former Representative Eric Swalwell faces a potential federal audit if his campaign doesn't return more than $30,000 in donations following his resignation over sexual assault allegations. Meanwhile, voters in his former Bay Area district are heading to the polls to decide who will fill his vacant seat. The Santa Rosa City Council has approved next year's budget, rolling out nearly $10 million in cost-cutting measures and pulling from reserves to bridge a remaining $7.6 million deficit. Officials warn that without new revenue, the shortfall will balloon to nearly $10 million the following year, threatening core services like public safety. In sports, the Giants swept their Wednesday doubleheader against the Braves behind a barrage of home runs, and they'll look to keep the momentum going in Atlanta this afternoon. Meanwhile, over in the WNBA, Gabby Williams dropped 25 points to lift the red-hot Valkyries over Dallas for their fourth straight win. And for your forecast, we got some morning clouds, but those will eventually give way to some afternoon sunshine with daytime highs in the low 70s. Looking ahead, this current cooling trend is expected to run through at least Saturday. Sonoma County, you are now up to date. From the newsroom, I'm Jeff Woodworth.
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5: 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On the 4th of July, America's time capsule is going to be buried and won't be opened again for like 250 years. Now, they haven't finalized the list just yet. They've got Native American artwork going in there. They've also got a Coca-Cola bottle. Whether or not it's full, I have no idea. And an iPhone 17, but please, with the iPhone 17, include the charger. So when you do charge it 250 years from now, you'll be able to see what we were up to.

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Guaranteed human.

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0: right, let's get another check on the roadways as we get closer to 7 o'clock with your Wolf Traffic Watch.
1: Well, we're told that the defective traffic signal lights 37 at Lakeville have been fixed. However, we're seeing some heavy traffic westbound 37 trying to make way out to Lakeville and also slow southbound on Lakeville heading out to 37. So a little bit of patience needed there. And westbound 121 will slow by Old Sonoma Road, then again heading for Napa Road. I'm Elaine with your North Bay traffic update.
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1: Good morning, Sonoma County. It's Thursday, June 18th, and our top stories this half hour from the newsroom. A destructive wave of tornadoes ripped through parts of Iowa and Illinois last night, leaving several people injured and multiple homes damaged. The city of Charleston, Illinois, has declared a state of emergency after a twister tore through the town, knocking down trees and leaving a trail of blocked roads. The California Academy of Sciences is facing intense scrutiny as San Francisco leaders push for a full financial audit before releasing millions in city funds to help cover a $7 million deficit. The historic museum, which recently announced layoffs for nearly 10% of its staff, blames the budget shortfall on a drop in donations and tourism. The long-awaited Southeast Greenway project is taking a major step forward after the Santa Rosa City Council approved a contract to begin a master plan for the two-mile linear park. Public workshops will kick off this summer, giving neighbors a chance to help shape the future of the 49-acre corridor with ideas like bike paths, community gardens, and dog parks. In sports, a barrage of home runs propelled the Giants to a doubleheader sweep over the Braves on Wednesday, with the team aiming to carry that momentum into this afternoon's rematch in Atlanta. On the WNBA side, Gabby Williams powered the surging Valkyries with a 25-point performance to secure their fourth consecutive victory against Dallas. And for your forecast, we got some morning clouds, but those will eventually give way to some afternoon sunshine with daytime highs in the low 70s. Looking ahead, this cooling trend is expected to run through at least Saturday. Sonoma County, you are now up to date. From the newsroom, I'm Jeff Woodworth.
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7: 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All right, into the 7 o'clock hour. Rick Michaels here with Train, AC/DC, Tracy Chapman, the Commodores, Queen, the Cardigans, and Kansas. And we'll rewind to year 1977. But right now, it's Belinda Carlisle on The Wolf.

0: 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We always give you traffic at the 15s and 45s with your Wolf Traffic Watch.
1: If you're a 29 commuter and you're heading north of Calistoga, look out. We've got a stall northbound 29 at Old Lolly Toll Road. Car just conked out there, partially affecting the roadway. So far, not too bad traveling south 101. The backup begins in Novato at Roland Boulevard. And we still have some heavy traffic westbound 37 heading out for Lakeville. We had an earlier power outage. I'm Elaine with your North Bay traffic update.
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rewinds 1977. Annie is the year's biggest musical. The Goodbye Girl, Saturday Night Fever, and Smokey and the Bandit are tops at the box office. In Sonoma County, a 51-year-old landmark, the Cal Theater gets the wrecking ball to make way for urban development, the Santa Rosa Plaza. And if you were listening to the radio, you'll remember this as The Wolf Rewinds 1977.

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It's Rock and Ricky Michaels, and if you listen to The Wolf at Work, we'd love to hear from you. Text us your business name to 707-636-1027. That way, we can give you the proper shout-out, like Great Clips in Montgomery Village, Keith Young Construction in Santa Rosa, and Northwood Restaurant in Monterio. Thanks again for turning on 102.7 The Wolf.

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1: Good morning, Sonoma County. It's Thursday, June 18th, and our top stories this half hour from the newsroom. President Trump has confirmed the signing of a landmark memorandum of understanding with Iran as the G7 summit wrapped up in France on Wednesday. Delegations from both countries are now scheduled to meet in Switzerland tomorrow to begin hammering out the implementation details of the new deal. California is bracing for a sweeping set of new regulations on July 1st, introducing rules that range from mandatory menu allergen labels and gender-neutral school bathrooms to tickets for driverless cars. On top of that, many workers are getting a significant raise as local minimum wages climb statewide, highlighted by a bump to $25 an hour for employees at major hospital networks. Officials have confirmed that the mold outbreak that forced the Sevastopol Regional Library to close 2 weeks ago is toxic black mold, keeping the doors shut indefinitely. Even though the initially affected rooms have been cleaned, extensive structural repairs are still required, so local readers are being sent to the Forestville branch for the time being. In sports, a barrage of home runs propelled the Giants to a doubleheader sweep over the Braves on Wednesday, with the team aiming to carry that momentum into this afternoon's rematch in Atlanta. On the WNBA side, Gabby Williams powered the surging Valkyries with a 25-point performance to secure their fourth consecutive victory against Dallas. And for your forecast, we've got some morning clouds, but those will eventually give way to some afternoon sunshine with daytime highs in the low 70s. Looking ahead, this cooling trend is expected to run through at least Saturday. Sonoma County, you are now up to date. From the newsroom, I'm Jeff Woodworth.
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0: 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So let's get another check on that commute with your Wolf Traffic Watch.
1: Well, 29 commuters. We do have the stall north of Calistoga, northbound 29 at Old Lolly Toll Road. We still have issues with the traffic signal lights malfunctioning. 37 by Lakeville there. Apparently, it's on backup battery power. So apparently, they're flashing red. Make sure you come to a complete stop there. Northbound 101 starting to slow by Yolanda. Then again, at the downtown exit. I'm Elaine with your North Bay traffic update.
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1: Good morning, Sonoma County. It's Thursday, June 18th, and our top stories this half hour from the newsroom. First-time jobless claims dropped slightly last week, with the Labor Department reporting that 226,000 Americans filed for unemployment benefits. That is a dip of about 4,000 from the previous week, matching what most economic analysts were expecting to see today. Former Representative Eric Swalwell has been ordered to return more than $30,000 in campaign donations following his resignation over sexual assault allegations or face a potential federal audit. At the same time, voters in his former Bay Area district are heading to the ballot box to choose a successor for his vacant seat. The Santa Rosa City Council has officially passed its new budget, closing a stubborn deficit by slicing nearly $10 million in costs and dipping into reserve funds for the remaining $7.6 million. However, city leaders warn that if they can't find new sources of revenue, the shortfall will spike to nearly $10 million by the following year, putting critical services like public safety on the chopping block. In sports, the Giants used a massive home run surge to sweep Wednesday's doubleheader against the Braves, and they'll try to keep that hot streak rolling in Atlanta this afternoon. Meanwhile, in WNBA action, Gabby Williams dropped 25 points to guide the Red Hot Valkyries past Dallas for their fourth straight win. And for your forecast, we got some morning clouds, but those will eventually give way to some afternoon sunshine with daytime highs in the low 70s. Looking ahead, this cooling trend is expected to run through at least Saturday. Sonoma County, you are now up to date. From the newsroom, I'm Jeff Woodworth.
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5: 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All right, guys, here we go into the 8 o'clock hour. It's Rock and Ricky Michaels. Good stuff on the way from Billy Idol, Cyndi Lauper, Elton John, Huey Lewis in the news, along with Journey is coming up. Also got the King of Pop, Twisted Sister, The Cars, John Mellencamp, and Bananarama, and we'll rewind the year 1985, all coming up this hour on 102.7 The Wolf.

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1: Well, the traffic signal lights 37 at 121 and apparently 37 at Lakeville are still on battery power and apparently malfunctioning, so come to a complete stop there. We had an earlier power outage, by the way. Novato, a crash, southbound 101 at 37, part of a hit and run there off to the side. Santa Rosa traffic, northbound 101 slows from Todd to the downtown exit. I'm Elaine with your North Bay traffic update.
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Wolf rewinds 1985. Joe Montana and the San Francisco 49ers win their second Super Bowl by defeating the Miami Dolphins and their record-breaking quarterback, Dan Marino. Popular Music's USA for Africa, Band-Aid, and Live Aid raise millions of dollars to combat mass starvation in Africa. The Museum of Sonoma County is established in Santa Rosa, dedicated to showcasing the region's history. Located in the historic 1910 post office, the museum quickly becomes a cultural hub. And if you were listening to the radio, you'll remember this as the Wolf rewinds 1985.

America's greatest hits, 102.7 The Wolf Rocker, Ricky Michaels. And if you ever want to find out what's on the air right now, all you have to do is text us. But please use the two words "now playing" to 707-636-1027. And we'll text you back telling you exactly what's on the air right now. Go ahead and give it a try.

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1: Good morning, Sonoma County. It's Thursday, June 18th, and our top stories this half hour from the newsroom. A powerful wave of tornadoes tore across Iowa and Illinois last night, injuring several people and leaving a trail of damaged homes and farms. In Charleston, Illinois, a state of emergency has been declared after a confirmed twister ripped through the city, toppling trees and blocking major roadways. San Francisco leaders are putting the brakes on millions in city funding for the California Academy of Sciences, demanding a full financial audit to address the museum's $7 million deficit. The historic Golden Gate Park attraction recently laid off nearly 10% of its staff, pointing to a sharp decline in tourist visits and private donations. Santa Rosa's long-anticipated Southeast Greenway is officially moving forward after the City Council greenlit a contract to design a master plan for the 2-mile linear park. Neighbors will get their first chance to pitch ideas like bike paths, community gardens, and dog parks when public workshops kick off this summer for the 49-acre space. In sports, the Giants used a massive home run surge to sweep Wednesday's doubleheader against the Braves, and they'll try to keep that hot streak rolling in Atlanta this afternoon. Meanwhile, in WNBA action, Gabby Williams dropped 25 points to guide the red-hot Valkyries past Dallas for their fourth straight win. And for your forecast, we've got some morning clouds, but those will eventually give way to some afternoon sunshine with daytime highs in the low 70s. Looking ahead, this cooling trend is expected to run through at least Saturday. Sonoma County, you are now up to date. From the newsroom, I'm Jeff Woodworth.
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6: 102.7, the Wolf Rock, Ricky Michaels. Green Music Center is going to be very busy in July. Of course, they got the 4th of July fireworks spectacular with the Santa Rosa Symphony and the Transcendence Theater Company. Also got, let's see, Andy Grammer is going to be there, Wynonna Judd and Melissa Etheridge, as well as Blues Traveler with the Spin Doctors and the Gin Blossoms are going to be there, all in the month of July.

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0: right, time to get a final check of the roadways as we get closer to 9 o'clock and the kickoff to the 9 to 5 workday with your Wolf Traffic Watch.
1: Well, the traffic signal lights may still be malfunctioning. 37 at 121 and then 37 by Lakeville. We had an earlier power outage and reportedly the lights were running out of backup battery power. A little bit slow northbound 101 by Yolanda. Then again, right at 12 and at the downtown Santa Rosa exit. It is heavy for the ride westbound on 12 into Sebastopol. I'm Elaine with your North Bay traffic update.
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Rock and Ricky Michaels here. It is the 9 to 5 workday, and if you haven't been over to the website, real easy, thewolf.fm. 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

0: 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It's Rock and Ricky Michaels. Time to go to the phones. Hi, what's your name? Where are you calling from? What can we play for you?
1: Hey, this is Steve. I grew up in Petaluma, married my high school sweetheart, Susie. 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
5: 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I love singing along with America's greatest hits while I drive. 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

of a foggy and cloudy start this morning. We'll get some gradual sunshine. Only going to get up to about 74 today. Cool tonight down to 53. We'll get partly sunny for Friday. It looks like it's 71. And by Saturday and Sunday, not looking too bad. Mid to upper 70s, possibly into the 80s.

0: kick off another hour of America's greatest hits. This song here was from July of 1998. Diane Warren wrote the song and originally wanted Celine Dion to perform it. 102.7 The Wolf.
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0: 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Rocker Ricky Michaels taking off, making tracks, booking it out of here, making way for another hour of America's greatest hits. This song is going to be from July of 1998. Originally, Diane Warren wanted Celine Dion to perform this song. Aerosmith took it over and made it a huge hit from the movie Armageddon, I Don't Want to Miss a Thing, on 102.7 The Wolf.

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0: Now, Redwood Credit Union brings you another Wolf hometown hero. 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We now add Danny Gorman, Ken Urso, and Dan Gutierrez to the ever-growing list of hometown heroes. 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

102.7 The Wolf. I'm Mike Waterman. The World Cup is back in the USA. The last time it was here was 1994. Two of my kids were teenagers then, and we taped every game we could on our VCR. Eventually, we ran out of blank tapes and started recording over old videos. A few years later, my wife and I decided to watch our wedding video. We hit play and got Brazil versus Italy in the World Cup final instead. Well, on the bright side, the game went into penalty kicks, which is still less stressful than planning a wedding.

0: Alanis Morissette. Isn't that ironic? On 102.7 The Wolf, I'm Mike Waterman. We're playing your requests. If there's a song you'd like to hear, you can call anytime. 707-636-1027. Who's this and what can I do for you?
1: 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I'd like to hear We Built This City by Starship. Thank you. Keep up the good work.

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9: Hey!

increasing clouds tonight, breezy with lows around 50, then patchy fog tomorrow morning, but gradually becoming partly sunny with highs around 70. Then sunny for the weekend, highs Saturday in the mid-70s and low 80s on Sunday.

0: 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Here's Valerie and your Wolf Traffic Watch.
1: Some big backups on 37, especially if you're traveling eastbound out of Novato. It's over an hour just to reach the Sonoma Raceway. That's about a 50-minute delay that's waiting for you there. There is a crash on 116 eastbound at Fremont Drive. It's on the shoulder, just if you saw from Arnold Drive, though. Some delays heading out of Petaluma, 101 northbound. It's a 10-minute delay into downtown Santa Rosa. And also Farmers Lane eastbound, slow from 12 to the Flamingo. Valerie Grant with the North Bay Traffic Update.
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0: 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I'm Mike Waterman. Phil Collins' remake of a Supremes song in 1983 became his first cover of a song to be released as a single. Previously, he'd always released songs that he wrote. It's up next to start another hour of America's Greatest Hits, brought to you by River Rock Casino.
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0: The Motown sound was a big influence on Phil Collins, and as a tribute, he recorded a song by the Supremes that hit number one in 1966. 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

102.7 The Wolf. I'm Mike Waterman. Thursday happy hours with live music are back at Trentadue Winery. I'll be there with the Smoke and Mirrors Band today from 5 p.m. to 7:30. 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

0: 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Here's Valerie and your Wolf Traffic Watch.
1: Watch out traveling in Santa Rosa. It's a brand new crash coming in for 101 southbound right before River Road. Two cars are blocking a middle lane. CHP's on the way. It does have you backed up from about Airport Boulevard. Now, if you're leaving Windsor into downtown Santa Rosa, it's a 14-minute drive time. So northbound out of Petaluma, it's not bad, about a 10-minute delay if you're heading out to Highway 12. Highway 12 out of Sebastopol eastbound, sluggish into Santa Rosa. Valerie Grant with your North Bay traffic update.
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With lows around 50, then patchy fog tomorrow morning, but gradually becoming partly sunny with highs around 70. For the weekend, sunny both days, highs Saturday in the mid-70s and low 80s on Sunday.

0: Santa Rosa, they cleaned up that crash pretty quickly off of Weatherwind southbound before River Road. So it's off the shoulder. Lanes have been reopened. Catch a slow, though, from Shiloh. The drive time, though, leaving Windsor into downtown Santa Rosa is not bad. 14 minutes, so a 5-minute delay. It's a 10-minute delay leaving Petaluma out towards Highway 12. 37 eastbound, that is the toughest drive out of Novato to Highway 29. It's an hour delay. Valerie Brandt with the North Bay Traffic Update.
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0: 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I'm Mike Waterman. Record producer Quincy Jones conceived this next song as a duet between Michael Jackson and Prince. I'll let you know what happened when we start the next hour of America's Greatest Hits, sponsored by River Rock Casino.
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0: This was supposed to be a duet by two of the coolest guys on the planet at that time, Michael Jackson and Prince, but it didn't happen. Prince listened to the song and told Quincy Jones that it would be a hit without him and turned down the offer. Appearing on a Michael Jackson album would have been a little out of character for Prince. Since he didn't care for collaborations he wasn't in control of, the single went to number one in 1987, the title song from the album Bad on 102.7, The Wolf.